0: JP and Bubba. Again, thanks to Luke Bryan for joining us on the show today. 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

0: Bubba. 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

0: then it's usually like, all right, hey, I got this. 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Then you're double qualified, and they're going to light this on hoop on fire, and you have to jump through this hoop that's on fire.
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0: 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Again, thanks to Luke Bryan for joining us on the show today. 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

0: JP and Bubba, again, thanks to Luke Bryan for joining us on the show today. 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
1: Greg says, you know, anything is an appetizer if you eat more food later.
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2: Todd says, they say you should dress for the job you want, but then they send you home as the stormtrooper uniform is not appropriate work attire.
1: These lamers. 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
2: Kelly tweets, I've never in my life learned from another person's mistakes. 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
1: Come on in. All right, got a good tweet. Tag us at Big D and Bubba.
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0: Rudy and Bubba. Again, thanks to Luke Bryan for joining us on the show today. 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
1: Tweet, tweet. 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
2: Jacob says, when I was young, I was very poor, but after years of struggle, I'm no longer young.
3: Why do we even have to go? That's like the best tweet ever. Kelly, she says, I needed a password 8 characters long, so I picked Snow White and the Seven Dwarfs.
2: Pretty great. Greg says, I accidentally replaced my halogen bulbs with hallucinogen bulbs. Circuit breakers are tripping, and my electric bill is really high.
3: Pretty great. And Sarah tweets, my teenage son treats me like a god. He acts like I don't exist until he wants something.
2: All right, good tweet. Tag us. We'll see it at Big D and Bubba.
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1: Troy says, why is it still called a gas pedal on an electric car?
2: Oh, wow. 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It's my autobiography.
1: As an autotugget. Hey. Mike says, I remember the first time I saw a remote control, and I thought to myself, well, this changes everything.
2: Amber tweets, what do you call men who make women belong in the kitchen jokes? 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
1: All right. 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
1: 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That sounds cool.
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8: 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Mike Grisdale, Friday with Big D and Bubba. Some patchy fog early, becoming mostly sunny, highs today upper 60s. A fair amount of sunshine, but cool for the upcoming weekend.
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1: Good morning.
2: Hey, what's up, high score guy?
1: How'd you know it was me?
2: I don't know. We guessed.
1: You ready for my new score?
2: Are we? We were just talking about it.
1: 60,577,280,896.
3: Wow.
2: That's solid.
3: Dude.
1: Remember when I called you, I was at, and I was real low?
3: Yeah.
1: I'm playing double on my game. You already seen it, Bob. I went all the way up to 15 billion.
3: Wow. Dude, that is so great. I mean, I struggle with things like Fortnite because I'm a slow builder. Yeah. And I, you know, Call of Duty, I'm a camper. There's things that I do that are just not good. And I don't get scores like you.
1: I'm just lucky this morning. I just hit all that. I was down to 3 billion. Now look at me.
3: Yeah. Now look at him, Big D.
2: Now look at him. All right. Well, Score Guy, thank you. Looking forward to talking to you some other time.
1: All right, buddy.
3: Okay. All right, bud. Okay. Later.
1: Bye.
2: I can tell you, sometimes, like in real, like everyday life, I'll just go, hey, guys.
3: Hey, guys.
2: Hey, guys. I do it all the time.
3: I walked into Walmart the other day. I'm like, hey, guys.
2: Hey,
3: to the
2: guys.
3: Little people like that by the greeter area.
2: Sometimes
3: hey, guys.
2: I'll go, you know who this is?
3: I don't do that.
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7: Here is our forecast across big country. Becoming mostly sunny today, upper 60s to around 70. Mostly cloudy and cool tonight, low 48. For the weekend, partly to mostly sunny tomorrow, high Saturday near 70. Mostly sunny near 70 Sunday. Extended outlook, partly sunny and 60s expected Monday.
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1: Singer-songwriter Skip Ewing, an all-around great guy in our studio right now. Good to see you. Did you miss us?
2: Of course I missed you, man.
1: Did you?
2: In fact, you know what? We're coming over here every single time. I said to my publicist, I said, you know what? So these guys are always fun. It's always different. It's always fresh. Very cool. I love hanging with you.
3: And by the way, fresh right now.
1: Yeah, you're pretty fly for a white guy. dude, I love the dry rub you sent.
2: Oh, you should have bucked better.
1: Yeah, Bob. So Bob, Skip sent me a text. He's like, hey, what's your address? I'm like, God, don't bug me, Skip. What do you want? And it's like, I'm going to send you some dry rub because he knows I cook a lot. So who? It's a rodeo guy in Wyoming?
2: He's one of the most famous radio announcers in rodeo. And he just started this little company called Shoulda Bucked Better. And it's a steak rub and it's really good.
1: It's really good.
2: Yeah.
1: It's its own kind of thing. It's a little bit different. It's good for steaks, good for beef, I find. But
2: yeah,
1: anyway.
2: It's good for vegetables even too.
1: Really?
2: Yeah. And you said something. It's got what did you say?
1: It's got beef bouillon or something in it.
3: Yeah, I never think about putting any kind of anything on vegetables. I usually just leave them plain and steam them in the bag in the microwave.
1: Steam in the bag.
2: Oh no! Yeah. Roast your asparagus in the Traeger and put a little bit of rub on it. Like put it in a big plastic bag with some olive oil.
1: Okay.
2: And sprinkle some whatever your favorite seasoning is like that, and let it sit for a while before you. And don't over roast them. You'll be happy.
3: How is it that we don't have a grill or some kind of pit here or some kind of smoker?
1: Yeah, I would do a live fire thing. If we could put like it's concrete, but I wish we could go on the side of the building, dig a hole,
2: there you go.
1: And do a fire pit.
2: Is anybody from Traeger listening?
1: Yeah,
2: hey, Traeger guys.
1: Oklahoma Joe's,
2: we need just two locations, right here in Nashville for Big D and Bubba, and then Wyoming, northwestern Wyoming for Skip Ewing. I need one of the bigger ones because the neighbors are always wanting to come over.
1: But what your neighbors, what they have to fly in? I mean, how far away? How what's the closest your neighbor is?
2: 9 miles. I would say
1: that's
2: about the closest.
1: Yeah.
2: But believe me,
1: do you know
2: them? They will drive a lot farther than that for my Traeger stuff. Buddy.
3: I live 35 feet from people on either side of me. I only know one because they brought me cookies once for Christmas, and that's how we got introduced.
2: You only know.
3: That's the only.
2: But you're never home. You're always here.
3: Yeah.
2: Come on, man.
3: I'm like, I don't know.
1: Dude, I drive 9 miles. I'm already hitting different accents.
2: Well, this will be really easy for you because you'll just be able to travel to Wyoming now. You have to come out there to eat that unless you get one here at the studio. So we'll hook you up.
1: Skip has written some great songs. If I Didn't Have You, Randy Travis, Had Me From Hello, Kenny Chesney, Diamond Rio, I believe, Rebecca Lynn, Love Me, Someone Else's Star, all kinds of great songs. But he's also got some new stuff, his own stuff. How about that? And we'll talk about that on the way next.
4: A few days before he turned 80, he was sitting out back in a rocker. He said, what you been up to lately?

0: Thunder.
1: You're waking up with the Big D and Bubba before the show.
2: Singer-songwriter Skip Ewan is joining us in the studio. You know him from all kinds of great songs from Reba and Kenny and Randy Travis and...
3: Lainey Wilson, most recently.
2: That's one of my favorite songs.
3: What if I could?
2: I would if I could. This is his new stuff.

0: songs, dude. Like, dude. I love Skip Ewing songs. Yeah, I guess everybody's got a certain, you know, if you're a Ford guy, you're a Ford guy, a Dodge guy, a Chevy guy, whatever. I'm a Skip guy. I'm a Skip Ewing guy. I love your songs.
1: I like Dean Dillon a little bit better than you. But I think most people.
0: You're a
1: do.
0: Dean Dillon guy. I'm
2: well,
0: a Skip
2: man,
0: guy.
2: the honesty. You're moving me, man. Let's have the other guy talk to me now.
1: I really like Big Dean.
2: But thank you for saying that, man.
1: Heavy on the Bubba. is it hard for you to like write a song like "Me and God and Fishing Pole"? It's on the new album. But is it hard to write a song like that and you'd be and give it and keep it and not give it away to someone else to cut like you have over your career?
2: You know, when I left Nashville for a little while, a bit artistically unfulfilled. I couldn't do what I really did, and I went and studied horses because I was learning so much. But in that break, when I came back to it and said, now I can put these journeys together, and it's like being a brand new artist, though, Bubba. It's like, I mean, you know, people know my songs, but they don't necessarily know me as an artist, and I've written all the new stuff by myself. And it's not really for sharing with someone else. But I will tell you, I don't think of it as giving it away. It's more like sharing it. Anybody can cut. And I've had a lot of songs that I've recorded by other artists.
1: Okay.
2: Remember, you know, that like back in the day, long, you know, there were times like one of my favorite country, way in the back country songs is She Thinks I Still Care, right? And that was a huge George Shode song. But I heard Merle Haggard do it on his record. That's how I learned about it.
0: People used to do that a lot back then.
2: They did. They did.
0: Yeah.
2: And it was really quality. And that still happens some. But, yeah, I don't turn it away. I am writing now to be able to share my, you know, my voice, the way that I sing, the way that I play.
1: The album is called Dragonfly, by the way. Skip Ewing.
0: Is this near your house on the video?
2: It is. It's right in my house.

0: so good, man.
1: Tell my
0: it's like relaxing. It's thoughtful. It's so good. The album is called Dragonfly. Our guest is Skippy, and we'll talk more with Skip on the way next.

0: This is the Big D and Bubba Before the Show.
1: Skip Ewing is joining us. Written so many songs, 11 number one songs, including Randy Travis, Didn't Have You, Clint Black, Something That We Do. This is him.
2: Addicted, but I'll smoke some weed. I don't do cocaine and I'm too stressed for speed.

0: is out. It's called Dragonfly. Excuse me. It's called Dragonfly. It is so impressive that you can. We listen to that. It's the first time we've ever heard that song.
1: It's the first time it's ever. By the way, it's the first time it's ever been played on national radio. It hasn't been released yet. Wow. You just played it the first time.
0: 17 people got to hear it.
1: hopefully, one of them works for Traeger.
2: You're not giving up on that one.
1: No,
0: What I can say is it's the first time we've heard it, and I was already, and I think everyone else probably listening in the trucks and car, whatever, were like, you already had us, like, we'd known the song.
3: Mm-hmm. Yeah.
0: That's a talent, man. It's a talent. Yeah. You may figure this out.
2: And that's also, you know, we always talk about it. We like what we know, and we know what we like, and it all kind of works together. There's this little symbiosis, and again, your music is so comfortable. Mm-hmm. It's so country. It's so real. It's so because that, not only that song, but everything we've heard off the album and everything we've heard from the past from you, it straddles the line between the American songbook, the country songbook, and even a little Americana as well.
0: Yeah, so good.
1: Dude, that's really kind of you to say.
2: Truly. We're big fans.
0: Bubba doesn't say that very often. Dragonfly album. Dragonfly from Skip Ewing. Dude, good to see you again.
1: I appreciate you. I love your humor. And, you know, back at you about this, because one of the things that is so fun about hanging with you guys is that you are real. It's just like, it's just who you are. And we sit here and talk, and there's not a lot of hype. And I love that. I think real and authentic is just just the thing. People trust that, and it's easy.
2: Thank you. And yeah. I say this again: go and discover Skip Ewing music. If you're new to Skip's voice and his songbook and all that, go and just dive down that rabbit hole. Good, it might take you a week or two to come up for air, but you'll be like, "Wow, that was amazing."
1: Ewing, just in case. Skip Ewing. Yeah,
0: the one and only Skip Ewing. Thanks, Skip.
1: Thank you.

0: It's the Big D and Bubba before the show.
1: I have bad news about your squeezy cheese, Bubba.
2: What?
1: We have this block of squeeze cheese. It's squishy.
2: Yeah.
1: That you brought in, and I love it. We all play with it. TSA had updated their guidelines somewhat recently to include not just liquid, but gels over, 3.4 ounces that, you know, you can't take, let's say, a full can of hairspray on. But because a squishy is technically, a lot of them are gel-filled, they can't let them through. So parents are showing up with the squishies for their kids.
2: Yeah,
1: for the
2: like the Neatos and all those kind of things. They're like fidget squishy toys.
1: Fidget squishies. And they're not all making them through because they don't pass the guidelines.
2: Oh, my gosh.
1: Right?
2: How do we find out, that one obviously is larger than 3 ounces of squish.
1: I don't know. If we have to weigh them?
2: Because that one is about 4 inches by 4 inches square. It is huge. That is a big block of squishy, squeezy cheese.
1: It is hefty cheese. You want to make sure that if you, we've got the holidays coming up.
2: Yeah.
1: And if that's how you're going to keep your kids occupied on a plane going home to visit the family and it gets confiscated, that is not a place you want to be.
2: Okay, hold on. I'm actually going to, I can't believe I'm Googling airplane.
1: Airplane squishy?
2: Yeah, airplane approved. This is terrible. We have to actually... Okay, there are some. You can find some airplane approved squeezy toys.
1: Yeah.
2: Oh, wow. Yeah, it's not as fun. They've got some that are cute. They're shaped like an airplane and everything.
1: Adorable.
2: Yeah.
1: So, just make sure that because the last thing you want... is for TSA to have to confiscate your child's toy.
2: TSA they're taking a bunch of them, leaving kids in tears. This is oh, wow, there's huge, lots of TikToks on it and everything.
1: Yeah.
2: Wow.
0: It's the Big D and Bubba before the show.
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0: Before the show.
1: Hey, good morning. You're on the air. What's up?
2: Hi, how are you doing today?
3: Doing fantastic. How are you?
2: I'm all right. Or should I say I'm half laugh?
3: Wait, what happened?
1: What did you say? You're half what?
2: Yeah, so I said I was all right, and but then really, I'm not all right. I'm half laugh. Right?
3: Half left. Oh, I get it.
2: Right? How cute is that?
3: Oh, that's beautiful. I wish I had one of those Chewbacca masks to laugh and stuff.
1: Half left?
3: Yeah, she said I'm all right, and she said, no, I'm half left.
1: Oh, gosh. Jeez.
3: See, it's totally like a dad thing. You might as well, like, sit on your hands to keep from waving at yourself.
1: Yeah. Barking spiders. Okay. I haven't heard that one. That's a new one. What's a...
2: Right? Good one.
3: Left, yeah. You mean?
1: Yeah, that's a great one. That's a good one. Do you guys find yourself saying stuff that your dad used to say? Because I do.
3: It happens sometimes.
1: I say, like when the kids are going to the car, I say, don't get in until I unlock it. And that's what my dad used to say.
3: Which is kind of dumb because you can't get in until he unlocks it anyway.
1: Right.
3: Unless you're a Duke boy and you go through the window.
1: Oh, but yeah, I'm starting to see that I say a lot of my dad's stuff. I'm kind of proud of that because it's my dad, but I'm also not proud of it.

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9: Becoming sunny today, temperatures upper 60s to near 70. Complete weekend forecast coming up. Now, Big Country News. A military fighter jet crashed yesterday in northwest Michigan. The F-16 went down near Grand Thursday afternoon during a training exercise. The pilot ejected before the crash. No one on the ground was injured. The pilot was hospitalized and an evacuation order was issued for a 1-mile radius because of air quality concerns. The crash made national headlines and is linked to a possible bird collision. The pilot was from the Texas Air National Guard on a training mission out of Alpena. The pilot, the only occupant of the fighter jet. Most residents who were evacuated were able to return home Thursday by 10 p.m. Military personnel remained at the crash site late last night. Up to 2,000 are expected to participate in Sunday's Ironman competition in Frankfort. The course includes a swim in Betsy Bay, biking on M22, and a run along Lake Michigan. Other weekend events include the truck show in St. Ignace and Tap into the Trails in Sheboygan. Thursday night in Buffalo, the Bills celebrated the opening of their new stadium by beating the Lions 41-31. I'm Mike Grisdale.
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9: Here is our forecast across Big Country. Becoming mostly sunny today, upper 60s to around 70. Mostly cloudy and cool tonight, low 48. For the weekend, partly to mostly sunny tomorrow, high Saturday near 70. Mostly sunny near 70 Sunday. Extended outlook, partly sunny and 60s expected Monday.
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0: morning, Americans. It's Friday.
1: Hello, planet Earth. I'm your announcer, David Angel. It's time to turn them up and wake up the world. 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Big D and Bubba start now.

0: heaven and the earth. And God said, let there be light. And there was light. And God bless all of you on the good earth.
1: Go for stating.
2: Roger.
1: 73 miles down.

0: we got a weekend, man.
1: We got high school games tonight. We got college tomorrow. We got
0: some NFL. College tonight. We got college tonight, too.
1: Maxion last night. Dude, I love this time of year. I can't believe we're in it. Like, it felt like a year, and I know you're going to go, yeah, it was a year ago. But, I mean, it felt like a full year, not just, like, you know, 10 months of no football. It felt very long this year, and I don't know why. But
0: have you heard the rumors that Trump may be going to Oxford for the Ole Miss LSU game? Have you heard that?
1: What if he's the celebrity picker?
0: I heard the celebrity picker for College Game Day might be what's the guy's name from Germany for the World Cup?
2: Freddie.
0: Because he's been posting that he was in Memphis at the pyramid at the
1: Bass Pro Shop.
0: Yeah. And if some people are like, dude, and then I heard rumors that I hear a lot of rumors. That's pretty much everything I'm saying is not true.
1: I've heard it was going to be John Grisham. I heard it was going to be
3: Grisham.
1: Well, he's like an Oxford guy.
3: I know.
1: Who knows? But either way, one more day until we find out. Woo! I'm so excited. You ready to go?
0: Let's roll.
4: Flag waving, hail raising, sons of America. This is a Big D and Bubba show.
0: Hey, what's up? It's Big

0: D and Bubba, and the wait is over. We made it. 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
7: A few clouds and patchy fog early, but becoming sunny today. Temperatures upper 60s to near 70. Complete weekend forecast coming up. Now, big country news. Emmett County Sheriff's Office has confirmed that 66-year-old Stephen Crissell of Petoskey is dead after a reported shooting in Bear Creek Township Thursday. Charles Butcher III, 73, of Petoskey, has been arrested and is facing an open murder charge. Sheriff's Office says there's no active threat to the community. The investigation continues. Governor Whitmer has approved nearly $7 million to Michigan communities impacted by severe spring and winter storms, flooding, and tornadoes. The funds are available through the state's Disaster and Emergency Contingency Fund, which provides financial assistance to local governments that have exhausted local resources while responding to and recovering from disasters or emergencies, and when federal funding isn't available. Last night in Chicago, White Sox beat the Tigers 3-1.
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7: Here is our forecast across Big Country. Becoming mostly sunny today, upper 60s to around 70. Mostly cloudy and cool tonight, low 48. For the weekend, partly to mostly sunny tomorrow, high Saturday near 70. Mostly sunny near 70 Sunday. Extended outlook, partly sunny and 60s expected Monday.
0: If you're hungry for a song, we'll

0: Justin says, man, nothing ages you faster than seeing someone from high school and thinking, dang, they got old.
1: Rachel says, do you think washers and dryers are siblings or are they dating?
0: Dating. Amber says, the moment I enter the shower, every sound outside sounds like someone is breaking into the house.
1: And Anthony tweets, we couldn't afford to get the kayak my son wanted for his birthday, so we got the cake shaped like a kayak. Mm. Now he can have his kayak and eat it too.
0: Oh, God, get us out of this. Got a good tweet tag. It's at Big D and Bubba.
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1: So if you get on our social media, you'll see everyone in the comments every time. Bubba sure does look good. Look how much weight Bubba's lost. 50 to 60 plus pounds now. 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
0: The best part about lean, I'll be very honest with you, is that there's no shots. 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
1: On Fridays during football season, you are going to notice something that's you may have probably never heard before. It's something that we call Friday Football Faithful. You know, sometimes you get a little weird. People go, oh, they're going to pray. And we think it's important that our kids, that there's some sort of a prayer coverage over our kids when they're playing ball. And it's not just the players. It's also the cheerleaders,
2: the band,
1: concession workers, everybody.
2: Everybody involved with it, you know, administration and whatnot. So we just wanted to make sure that we did our part. To do what we can by helping out by saying a little prayer here. And BJ Brack is in with us. Hi there, BJ.
3: Hey, how are you?
2: Doing really good. We'd love to have you lead us in a prayer today.
3: All right. Appreciate it. Thanks for letting me be here. Let's pray. Gracious and loving God, we give you thanks for the opportunity to gather for this exciting football game. We pray for the players, the coaches, that they will be able to play hard and use their talents for your honor and glory. We pray that you would keep the players safe and that everyone would compete in a sportsmanlike manner. Even though we come into this game as rivals on the football field, help us to be brothers and sisters off the field. We pray for these communities and all the people that are here. Oh God, we pray for these schools. Be with the administrators, teachers, and students as they begin a new school year. Make these schools be great places of learning and growth for all of our young people. Oh God, be present here tonight as we fellowship and have fun in the name of football. Watch over us and let us have a great night. For it's in the name of Christ our Lord.

0: Burn It Down. It's Parker McCollum with Big D and Bubba. Friday morning, and if you're trying to get in touch with us, it's real easy. 1-800-667-8686.
1: Hey, guys.
2: Hey, man.
1: Hey.
3: Yeah,
1: baby. Probably like my favorite radio station.
4: Oh, thank you, man. I didn't know if we were going to be able to hear him or not.
1: Hmm?
4: Perf?
1: What did you say?
2: Perf? No, he's just saying that we didn't know if we were going to be able to hear you or not.
4: Your phone, like in the beginning, was Murf doing that.
1: Oh. Well, I got a flip phone, so it's probably the reason.
4: Yeah, you got a flip phone? Dude, that's cool.
2: Dang.
4: You know, look, here's the thing with flip phones. They're not tracking you as well. They can still track you, but they're not tracking you as well as they can with any other kind of phone. So there's something to that.
2: Because it's

0: Why?
1: It's, well, because you old don't tech? Have all the apps on there. Because those apps are what really do all the, you know, snooping.
0: Gotcha.
1: And releasing and revealing all the info about your life.
2: Yeah, on social media and stuff.
0: On social media and stuff.
1: Yes. Yeah, but not only that, but like all your habits, like what you're looking at and all that kind of stuff.
2: Yeah.
1: Yeah.
0: I bet they're really interested in seeing what he's got going on.
1: I am, actually. All right, man. Look, you have a great one. Thanks for calling, all right?
2: All right. You too.
1: Later.
0: All right. Bye.

0: and Bubba.
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1: I don't know. It sounds like Roy D. Mercer has called and had something to say about you, Bubba. Hey, dude. All right, so you got both of us. What's going on, man?
3: Hey, man, I just wanted to comment on where y'all was talking earlier about Kenny Chesney and Church if they ever got in a wrestling match. And somebody said that they thought Eric Church would win. I'd have to disagree. I think it'd be Kenny Chesney. He's pretty cut up.
2: Is cut up. Now, I will say, I think Kenny is in better shape than Eric Church. Mm-hmm. I think Church is a little dirtier. I think Kenny would actually, you know, be the nicer guy in the wrestling match.
1: It depends on how long this goes. If we go into two rounds, it definitely swings in Chesney's favor.
2: Just for fitness?
1: Just because of the cardio.
3: I know that's right. All right, buddy. I just want to comment. Thank y'all.
1: All right, man. How big a boy are you? All right, see you.
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3: I know that's right. All right, guys, have a good one.
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2: Hey, it's Big D and Bubba. You know how it goes. The first cool morning hits, and suddenly you remember everything that you said you'd get done before fall.
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9: Big Country 1029. Mike Grisdale, a Friday morning sports break. Thursday night in Buffalo, the Bills celebrated the opening of their new stadium, beating the Detroit Lions 41-31. Detroit did make it respectable with four touchdown passes from Jared Goff. Lions now 1-1, back home a week from Sunday when they host the Jets. College football, number 19, Michigan, a 34-point favorite when they host UTEP 3:30 Saturday at the Big House. Michigan State, a 29-point underdog at Notre Dame Saturday night. Ferris State, 3-0 start, hosts Kentucky Christian tomorrow in Big Rapids. NHL Red Wings training camp continues in Detroit. Their first preseason game is Monday at Columbus. And last night in Chicago, White Sox beat the Tigers 3-1, same two teams tonight in Chicago.
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1: Hey, whoever texted this in to us, hey, thanks, but no thanks, because it's in my head. If I had to listen to it, you got to listen to it.
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1: It's a new album.

0: it's like not even done well.
1: It's not even done well. They did that. They also have the Roxette cover.
0: Roxette, very underrated for 80s bands.
1: Hello, You Fool, I Love You. Yes. Come on, right?

0: reached redneck level.
1: This isn't AI, though. This is, I mean, I know it's AI, but it's not. This is human problem. This is some dude sitting in his room going, I'm going to take Hank Hill. I'm going to put him in these songs.
0: Yeah.
1: Humans are the problem in this equation.
0: Yeah, AI probably said, nah. He probably said, are you sure?
1: I mean, if you listen to it.
0: We don't have to do that.
1: But it sounds like the AI is.

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6: Becoming sunny today, temperatures upper 60s to near 70. Complete weekend forecast coming up. Now, Big Country News. A military fighter jet crashed yesterday in northwest Michigan. The F-16 went down near Grand Thursday afternoon during a training exercise. The pilot ejected before the crash. No one on the ground was injured. The pilot was hospitalized and an evacuation order was issued for a 1 mile radius because of air quality concerns. The crash made national headlines and is linked to a possible bird collision. The pilot was from the Texas Air National Guard on a training mission out of Alpena. The pilot, the only occupant of the fighter jet. Most residents who were evacuated were able to return home Thursday by 10 p.m. Military personnel remained at the crash site late last night. Up to 2,000 are expected to participate in Sunday's Ironman competition in Frankfurt. The course includes a swim in Betsy Bay, biking on M22, and a run along Lake Michigan. Other weekend events include the truck show in St. Ignace, and Tap into the Trails in Sheboygan. Thursday night in Buffalo, the Bills celebrated the opening of their new stadium by beating the Lions 41-31. I'm Mike Grisdale.
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6: Here is our forecast across Big Country. Becoming mostly sunny today, upper 60s to around 70. Mostly cloudy and cool tonight, low 48. For the weekend, partly to mostly sunny tomorrow, high Saturday near 70. Mostly sunny near 70 Sunday. Extended outlook, partly sunny and 60s expected Monday.
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1: What's going on, Bubba? Good morning.
0: I was talking to a friend who is a meteorologist, and he was saying, yeah, the way everything's looking right now is it's going to be a really wet and strange winter for a lot of people. He's like, most of the country is going to experience crazy weather because of the way the El Nino is right now. He said it's kind of making things look like it's going to be... Remember like the year that there was all the freezing in Texas and you had all the people who were unprepared? He's like, I kind of want to warn people that it looks like that's the kind of thing that's coming.
1: Yeah, it's been all over the news.
0: Oh, has it been? I don't watch the news.
1: I can tell.
0: Yeah, I don't watch any of that stuff, so I'm like, I don't know.
1: They are coming out with a car that drives itself.
0: What?
1: I have a guy who knows some things. Yeah, that's a real thing, though, that El Nino.
0: Well, I know we've talked about, like, getting all your preps and stuff. Like, go to Tractor Supply, and, you can get all the food and all the stuff like that. You can also get the oil lamps and whatever it is that you need.
1: Dude, I'd love me a good oil lamp.
0: Don't wait, and I'm going to say this, and I'll say it till the end of time. Don't wait until the storms are coming to go out and try to get yourself prepared. Go and do that stuff now before there's lines and things are sold out and all that kind of stuff. Because you never know. You never know what's going to happen. You know, let's say they go, oh, within the next 48 hours. Can you imagine the run on all the stuff you need?
1: Oh, yeah, man.
0: Then you're not going to be able to find it.
1: That's right.
0: So just a little heads up. If you're trying to plan, and whether it's for the winter storms or spring or summer or anything, hurricanes and tornadoes and typhoons and fires and whatever it may be, get your stuff done now so you don't have to play catch up later and get caught flat-footed.
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5: A few clouds and patchy fog early, but becoming sunny today. Temperatures upper 60s to near 70. Complete weekend forecast coming up. Now, big country news. Emmett County Sheriff's Office has confirmed that 66-year-old Stephen Crissell of Petoskey is dead after a reported shooting in Bear Creek Township Thursday. Charles Butcher III, 73, of Petoskey, has been arrested and is facing an open murder charge. Sheriff's Office says there's no active threat to the community. The investigation continues. Governor Whitmer has approved nearly $7 million to Michigan communities impacted by severe spring and winter storms, flooding, and tornadoes. The funds are available through the state's Disaster and Emergency Contingency Fund, which provides financial assistance to local governments that have exhausted local resources while responding to and recovering from disasters or emergencies, and when federal funding isn't available. Last night in Chicago, White Sox beat the Tigers 3-1.
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5: Here is our forecast across Big Country. Becoming mostly sunny today, upper 60s to around 70. Mostly cloudy and cool tonight, low 48. For the weekend, partly to mostly sunny tomorrow, high Saturday near 70. Mostly sunny near 70 Sunday. Extended outlook, partly sunny and 60s expected Monday.
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1: 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Happy Friday.
0: Yeah.
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0: It's Riley Green with that Toby cameo. 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
2: Good morning. How are you guys doing this morning?
0: Pretty great, man. How are you?
2: If I was any better, I'd be you guys. No, I just wanted to call in this morning. I listen to you guys every morning when you guys are on. And I just want to say you guys are freaking awesome and kicking butt and taking names, let me tell you.
0: Oh,
2: you guys are awesome.
0: You just did tell us, and Thank you very much. That is a huge, huge flattery, so it'll get you everywhere.
2: Let me get this brown up my nose. No, I'm just kidding. Thanks, guys. Have a great day.
1: Thanks, folks. Man.
0: Thank you.
1: See ya.
2: Yep, bye-bye.

0: Luke Bryan from the new album, and Luke Combs, Finders Keepers, with Big D and Bubba.
1: Did you see what Ashley McBride's doing?
0: No.
1: Yeah, let's call her about it. It's kind of cool.
0: I love that. Did you see what she's doing now? We're going to call her and find out.
1: It's a completely different way of looking at how to do concerts, concert tickets in particular.
2: I'm trying to answer the phone, but it unplugged it somehow.
1: Oh, we got you. Hey, what is the deal on this concert ticket thing?
2: I was looking at concert ticket prices and realizing that I can't make it make sense to go to some of the shows that I'd like to go to this year.
1: Yeah, no kidding, yeah.
2: Which means that same thing is happening to my fans, which means it has been happening since way before I knew about it.
1: Mm-hmm.
2: And I can't change the way ticket pricing works. I can't change what any of the, Ticketmaster, Live Nation. I can't change any of that stuff.
1: Mm-hmm.
2: But I can figure out what I can do on my end. So we decided to do light on tickets, and you can just nominate people, and we'll just have them as my guests.
1: So so you're saying they would get free tickets?
2: Yeah, I would eat the cost on that, because let's say somebody found our record. They find my music for the very first time because of the Wild record. I'm so proud of this record. Then they get on the website and they try to get tickets, and it's for $1 gajillion to sit in that room. Yeah. I'm not going to go see that artist for the first time either. And that breaks my heart. And if things are expensive to all of us right now in all areas, that means there's going to be less people at our shows. And we're already down, touring is like ticket sales are already down scarily. So, you tell us your stories. You're like, hey, my name's Big D. This is my friend Bubba. It would be really important for him to come to a show, whatever, because he's been feeling bad lately. And he rolled his ankle and da-da-da-da-da. And it's just not in the cards for his budget right now. And we'll read the stories and we'll go, okay, great. We're able to, they'll tell me how many seats it is at every show. And there's not like a special section. There's no banner you have to wear that says that, these are the light on
1: tickets. Yeah,
2: no,
1: yeah. I got free tickets. Yeah. All right, I found it. All right, so if you just go to Ashley's website, just ashleymcbride.com. If you know how to spell it, just Google it. It'll fix it for you. Ashley McBride Music, and you'll find it. And when you get to the website, at the very top, you'll see like the different stuff, like fan club videos, tour. You'll see light on fund, and you click on that and you can nominate someone right there, learn more. And man, I think it's a great deal. You're right. It is these big shows and people want to go, and I get it, but my gosh, people can't afford to buy beef.

0: we're not going to be able to go afford, you know, some of these concerts. So this is a great,
1: and it's an important thing, experiencing songs that you love next to someone who loves those same songs, and that's the only thing you know about each other.
0: Mm-hmm.
1: That's a really important thing.
0: Yeah.
1: That we need to be experiencing. And, you know, we play theaters and performing arts centers, and you have to have the ability to go see live music. If that disappears from us, we become really not fun people to be around as a society, I think.
2: I think it's smart. I think what you're doing is smart. You know, it is a... I mean, the whole industry kind of got a little crazy after 2020 and people started being able to go to concerts again. You know, the prices went crazy. And I think a reset is sadly needed. And I think all of us are trying to figure out, you know, we have to now pick and choose. It used to be we could go to everything. Now we're having to be choosy about it. So I love what you're doing. I love what you're doing.
0: All right, so just go to AshleyMcBride.com, her website, and you'll see at the very top, Light On Fund, and click on that and then nominate someone. Hey, it could be you too. That's fine too if you want to nominate
1: yourself.
0: That's
1: right. And I can't fix the problem overall, but I can do my part on my end for what I can do. And what I can do is just eat it on however many seats that gets to be tonight, because it I want butts in seats. I want to sing to you. It's important to me.
2: Well, right, AshleyMcBride.com.
0: Yeah. Come by and see us. Bubba wants to have a non-alcoholic beer with you. So
2: yes.
1: I love that. Yeah, I'll bring you a candle.
0: Okay. Sounds good. Bye, girl.

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1: What did you have for the AI music thing?
0: So there's

0: this movement right now to mess up AI music. In other words, like AI music is, you know, being trained on high resolution, like lossless audio of songs. And so there's a guy who has been working behind the scenes to go and replace these songs, like huge hits that we know, with Homer Simpson singing them. Oh. And he's doing it because he's trying to mess up AI models. So he's trying to save human-produced music by throwing it off a little bit and training it on this. And what he's doing is not changing any of the, he's not changing any of the metadata or anything like that. So the AI that is stripping these songs off is going, oh, well, this is the Doobie Brothers, What a Fool Believes. And the Doobie Brothers are huge. They're classic. And so it's learning.
1: Think of when we were together.
0: So it's learning like all these songs.
1: Like when you said you
0: and
1: felt
0: going,
1: so
0: oh,
1: happy.
0: This is what humans like.
2: So is it just doing it on its own? Is it just going through? Or is he having
0: No, he's doing it.

0: kind of like that Hank Hill thing you shared with us.
1: You remember, can you imagine pulling up at your at a red light?
2: She told me her name is Billie Jean. She's supposed to sing.
1: Then dude, the guy's looking over at you like,
2: to be in the one who would dance on the floor and around.
3: Sugar, do do do do do do. Oh, honey, honey, do do do do.
0: Anyway, I hope they're successful in this endeavor. I mean, it would be great to save human-made music.
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2: Hello? Oh, wow. I didn't know I was on the phone.
0: You didn't know you were on the phone?
2: I was listening earlier, and I heard somebody talking about their grandmother, I guess, and them not driving.
0: Oh, yeah. No, Mom. Okay, this is Bubba talking. My mom has never driven.
2: Your mom has never driven?
0: Never.
2: Okay. See, I thought I was the only one because I have a great-great-grandmother that lives with us, and she has never driven a day in her life. She's never been behind the wheel, and she actually just made 92 years old the other day. And she still walks around a huge neighborhood that we live in, so... very thankful that she's still around.
0: Yeah,
2: but,
0: sure.
2: That's amazing.
0: Maybe part of the reason that she's still around is because she walks everywhere.
1: Yeah, probably.
2: Oh, yeah. Probably. And she goes to the community center. She does exercise. Uh-huh. Everything.
0: You ever see, like, those old people that live up in the mountains, like the Sherpas? And they're, like, 95 years old, and they walk around, and they're basically mountain climbing. And they're like, yeah, whatever. Just another day at the office.
1: You know what we're doing? Not that. No. We're sitting here.
2: You're right.
1: Yes. Yeah, that's the big problem, I think. It was where too many of us have jobs where we sit.
0: We're very sedentary as a society now. Yeah.

0: Yep.
1: You know, when we're moving, we're sitting. Get what I said there? You know, when we're moving, we're sitting.
0: Yeah, I got
1: it. That's pretty smart.
0: That's pretty good.
1: It's clever.
0: That's good. I don't have to call my dad today. I talk to you.

0: 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You've entered Big Country.
1: They got all the good music.
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6: Becoming sunny today, temperatures upper 60s to near 70. Complete weekend forecast coming up. Now, big country news. A military fighter jet crashed yesterday in northwest Michigan. The F-16 went down near Grawn Thursday afternoon during a training exercise. The pilot ejected before the crash. No one on the ground was injured. The pilot was hospitalized and an evacuation order was issued for a one-mile radius because of air quality concerns. The crash made national headlines and is linked to a possible bird collision. The pilot was from the Texas Air National Guard on a training mission out of Alpena. The pilot, the only occupant of the fighter jet. Most residents who were evacuated were able to return home Thursday by 10 p.m. Military personnel remained at the crash site late last night. Up to 2,000 are expected to participate in Sunday's Ironman competition in Frankfort. The course includes a swim in Betsy Bay, biking on M22, and a run along Lake Michigan. Other weekend events include the truck show in St. Ignace and Tap into the Trails in Sheboygan. Thursday night in Buffalo, the Bills celebrated the opening of their new stadium by beating the Lions 41-31. I'm Mike Grisdale.
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6: Here is our forecast across big country. Becoming mostly sunny today, upper 60s to around 70. Mostly cloudy and cool tonight, low 48. For the weekend, partly to mostly sunny tomorrow, high Saturday near 70. Mostly sunny near 70 Sunday. Extended outlook, partly sunny and 60s expected Monday.
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0: Ella Langley, Love and Life Again. Friday morning with Big D and Bubba. Yeah, we do have the Friday song coming up in just a few minutes.
1: So if you get on our social media, you'll see everyone in the comments every time. Bubba sure does look good. Look how much weight Bubba's lost. 50 to 60 plus pounds now. He's doing great, man. 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
2: Hi, I just wanted to get a shout-out tomorrow because I'm really riding on this game, and I'm hoping we get that win.
0: Oh. Great this season. How much money do you have on it?
2: I haven't made a confirmed bet yet, but I do have a friend who's talking to me today about it, so I really want that win.
1: Man, I hate to say this. I think you just completely jinxed yourself. When you do this, when you do what you're doing, your best is just kind of lay low, man, right under the surface and just kind of let the universe do its thing.
0: Yeah, and I also, something I've noticed is anytime I bet on my team or my teams, they always lose.
1: It's not good, man.
0: So, I quit. I would rather them win, so I don't bet for anybody that I want to win anymore.
1: Yeah, it's not worth the money.
0: No.
2: I'm going to take that as advice and just not do it then. I hate to jinx them.
0: Yeah, don't do it. Okay. It'll be your fault.
1: It's like we didn't have this conversation.
0: What conversation?
1: Yeah. Exactly right. Exactly.
0: Hello?
1: Okay.
0: Are we on the phone? Are we here? Is this Earth? Hello?
1: Thank you.
2: I'm breaking up.
1: Thank you, guys. Good luck.
3: 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It's finally Friday with Big D and Bubba.
1: Hey, what's up? It's Big D and Bubba, and the wait is over. We made it. Football is here, and so is DraftKings.
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7: A few clouds and patchy fog early, but becoming sunny today. Temperatures upper 60s to near 70. Complete weekend forecast coming up. Now, big country news. Emmett County Sheriff's Office has confirmed that 66-year-old Stephen Crissell of Petoskey is dead after a reported shooting in Bear Creek Township Thursday. Charles Butcher III, 73, of Petoskey, has been arrested and is facing an open murder charge. Sheriff's Office says there's no active threat to the community. The investigation continues. Governor Whitmer has approved nearly $7 million to Michigan communities impacted by severe spring and winter storms, flooding, and tornadoes. The funds are available through the state's Disaster and Emergency Contingency Fund, which provides financial assistance to local governments that have exhausted local resources while responding to and recovering from disasters or emergencies, and when federal funding isn't available. Last night in Chicago, White Sox beat the Tigers 3-1.
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7: Here is our forecast across Big Country. Becoming mostly sunny today, upper 60s to around 70. Mostly cloudy and cool tonight, low 48. For the weekend, partly to mostly sunny tomorrow, high Saturday near 70. Mostly sunny near 70 Sunday. Extended outlook, partly sunny and 60s expected Monday.
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1: Good morning. This is Erlene. I got up a little late this morning, and I have not heard the Friday song yet. Have you played it?
2: We have, but I think it was before you got up.
0: You know what? How about if we just play it for you right now, since you didn't hear it earlier?
1: That would be wonderful. Okay, well, I love your show.
2: Well, thank you, but don't tell anyone we're doing this for you, okay?
1: Okay.
2: All right, little secret.
1: Thank you.
2: Okay, bye.
3: 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It's Friday. We're all in a great mood. The weekend's almost here.
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2: Cars driving and they're freaking out.
3: Please do not
4: let the AI drive.
3: Stop that.
4: The AI, stop that.
3: Stop it, bro.
4: Don't press nothing. Don't press nothing.
3: Please, bro.
4: Okay. The AI, you gotta trust. You gotta trust the AI. Trust the AI. Trust the AI, grandma.
5: Okay, right there.
4: Yeah, but trust it. It knows. It knows what to do.
3: Bro, take this off, bro.
4: It knows what to do. Trust me. Trust the AI. See?
2: No, it's not. She wants to jump out of the car.
3: Trust the AI.
4: Please,
3: please.
5: Don't do that. This car going by itself.
4: You see, it's safe. It's very safe. Trust it.
3: I'm gonna throw up, bro. My stomach hurt, bro.
5: I need a pill.
4: What pill?
2: I need a pill.
5: In the cab. In the cab. In the cab. This car going by itself.
4: Okay, Miss Nick.
3: This is
4: AI.
5: You got to pee. I got to. Oh my God. Oh, I ain't got nothing on. I ain't got no diapers or nothing. This car go.
2: Dude, my God.

0: Turn this truck around. It's Jordan Davis with Big D and Bubba.
1: I haven't seen a college football weekend or just one game, LSU Ole Miss, and I like this in a long time. I don't know. There are people. I have a neighbor. His wife knows nothing about it. All she knows about is this game.
0: Well, Texas and the Ohio State was kind of a big deal, but it's on a different level because this one is.
1: No, this one's not even close.
0: No. I'm saying this one this weekend is on such a personal level.
2: Yes.
1: It is insane.
2: Our ex-boyfriend who ran out in the middle of the night, who was cheating on us, decided to come home, and I'm supposed to open the doors to the vault and just let him in?
1: Yeah, you are.
2: Yeah, you are. I know. We have to hire extra security.
1: Oh, yeah.
2: Oh, yeah.
0: Yes. Really?
2: Oh, they've what? Got horseback yes, officers.
1: Yeah, they're coming out of Mobile in New Orleans.
2: Oh, my gosh.
1: The horse police, whatever, are going into Oxford for the game for security.
2: What is it? Saban said this is like when he went back to LSU. That's right. What he compared it to.
1: Yeah.
0: I think this is dirtier.
2: Because it is Saban.
0: Saban left, went to the NFL, didn't really succeed there, and then had to come back, and LSU had already replaced him.
1: So, for those who don't know, Carson went to Ole Miss. And so it's a bit fresh for her. This truly
0: all she's
1: is,
0: doing is giggling right now.
1: This is truly a house divided.
2: It is what's happened. Every woman has been there. We have.
1: Oh gosh.
2: We know.
1: What are we doing?
2: It is that we. No. He's cheated on every other girlfriend, but with me, I'm different. Ole Miss, we knew what we were getting, and we took it and we ran with it.
0: Did you think you could fix him?
2: We really did. We thought we had a project.
1: He went to yoga.
2: None of us were like for any Ole Miss fan. Let's get real right now. We knew what we had.
0: Tennessee was like, they were telling you, they're like,
2: hey girl, we didn't want to do this over Facebook Messenger.

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1: daughter. She's somebody's everything. Drew Baldridge. What's up, dude?
2: My boys, what is going on?
0: Can we change it instead of dude to Drood? What's up, Drood?
1: What's up, Drood?
0: What's up, Drood?
2: I like that. That's a first.
1: Hey, do you do encores?
2: No, and I saw Jason Aldean made a big post about
1: it. Yeah, we're talking about that.
2: I actually don't do encores. And you know, one day I hope I get to do encores.
0: No!
2: I
0: guess
2: I just have to be somebody's daughter. You know, but for so long, y'all, I've been in here for 15 years. I didn't have a song that people gave a crap enough about. That they would just leave. Yeah. You know, so I think that encores, if you have a big hit and you're letting people enjoy that, that's one thing. But for me, I've never done encores. There's only been one time this year where we left the stage and people just didn't leave the front. They just kept screaming. So we went out and we sang, I think, one or two more songs, and the front of the house wasn't even on, so I just screamed real loud, probably Friends in Low Places or something.
0: Okay,
2: like that.
0: So that was an unplanned encore.
1: That's different.
0: That's very totally much. Different than a scripted. It's put into every show. Okay, we're going to leave the stage for 5 minutes and make people, we'll leave the lights off, make people yell. Ooh, maybe we'll come back. Ooh, I don't know.
2: Yeah, no, I've never really done that. I've never built anything into my show.
0: It's so disingenuous. It's so bleh. I just would rather you come out like and just do your show and kick butt and leave us.

0: when the lights go on, have us all sit there with our ears ringing going, yeah, I wish this could have kept going. Hey.
1: Yeah, and I think as a fan, too, you probably want that. You don't want to be, like, second-guessing. Is there something else?
2: Yeah.
1: Do I stay? Do I go? Do I not?
2: Drew, I'm sorry. I'm a terrible friend. What? I did not realize that you signed with this your first major label project.
0: Wait, what?
2: The Farm Faith Family. So you're not doing it on your own anymore?
1: So I partnered with BMG, which has just been such such a nice thing, you know, to not have to be alone 100% and fund everything alone. And, you know, we did She Somebody's Daughter. It was life-changing. We did it all by ourselves, which is such a great story and message, but it was also took a toll on me. And
0: your wife. I mean,
1: and my wife.
0: Yeah.
1: I got two little boys now, not just one. I have a 3-year-old and a 5-month-old, and that is so hard to run a ship alone.
0: Do they treat you different because you have actually been through the process of an owner? Yeah, of knowing exactly where every dollar goes.
1: I think so. You know, when I go back to my first little independent record deal that I had a long time ago, I was a baby. When you're a baby artist, you need a lot of input and you need a lot of help and guidance. They've just been such a great, hey, we're here to help you. You know radio. You know what you're doing. We're going to come alongside you and just make this better, and to not have to think about setting all these interviews up. You know, I was such a big hand in all that. Now I can focus on being a creator and a dad and a touring artist and being out on the road and really putting the finishing touches on this project. And I have a team alongside of me helping me do those things. But yes, they really trust me. They really let me do all the stuff that I want to do, but just have a partner alongside of me.
0: I love that. I love that for you. And congratulations. I mean, what a great story. I mean, your whole entire journey thus far, this whole thing has been so crazy. And you have beaten the odds, Drew.
1: Oh, well, thanks, man. And I just can't believe I'm sitting here talking to you guys. And, you know, I have always wanted to be on the radio. I've always dreamed of having a song on the radio. And we did that with She's Somebody's Daughter. And just everybody asked, well, what's next? How do you top it? And I was like, I don't know. So this is a dream for me to be back here talking to you guys with the real album. It's called Farm Faith Family. And trying to do this whole thing again. But, you know, 3 years ago, there was no chance of me being on the radio. There was no chance of this happening. Every record label in town told me no. I was alone. We beat the odds somehow by the grace of God. And I just really remember that. Obviously, the middle of this record, the word faith stands out. It's about faith, not only in the Lord, but faith in yourself. And I think for anybody that's listening right now that needs to hear that today, have faith in yourself. Obviously, you got to have faith in God, but have faith in yourself, and that who knows where it can take you in your life and take you on your journey and where you're at in the spot that you're in right now.
0: All right, everybody go get. Oh, there's a big beep. We have to go, I guess.
2: Are you backing up or something?
0: No, I was. Farm Faith Family Tour going on. Go ahead, get the album. Do what you got to do to listen. Dude.
2: One of the best guys in the business,
0: yes,
2: man, for
0: yes,
2: real.
0: Yes.
2: Who cares if he can sing or not? He's just a good dude. Go support him.
1: And I can barely sing.
2: He's not great, but he's out there. He's a good dude. Drew Baldridge. Thanks, Drew.
1: Thank you, guys.
3: 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Get your motor running for a wild weekend. 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
7: Big Country, 102.9, Mike Grisdale, a Friday morning sports break. Thursday night in Buffalo, the Bills celebrated the opening of their new stadium, beating the Detroit Lions 41-31. Detroit did make it respectable with four touchdown passes from Jared Goff. Lions now 1-1, back home a week from Sunday when they host the Jets. College football, number 19, Michigan, a 34-point favorite when they host UTEP 3:30 Saturday at the Big House. Michigan State, a 29-point underdog at Notre Dame Saturday night. Ferris State, 3-0 start, hosts Kentucky Christian tomorrow in Big Rapids. NHL Red Wings training camp continues in Detroit. Their first preseason game is Monday at Columbus. And last night in Chicago, White Sox beat the Tigers 3-1. Same two teams tonight in Chicago.
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0: Josh Turner. And why don't we just dance with Big D and Bubba?
1: Watch this video. This 27-year-old girl, she says, "I'm sorry. I am embarrassingly so excited about this new product I got." When she gets a phone call to her cell phone, she at home, instead of her phone ringing, she hears this. She hears her rotary phone, old rotary phone, rings.
0: Wait, are you telling me
1: and
0: they
1: she picks it up and you talk to someone through your phone even though they called your cell phone?
0: So it's like a Bluetooth deal?
1: It's a Bluetooth.
0: Rings to an old school phone.
1: Yes. Yes. Yes, and it works the other way too.
0: She can dial out.
1: Yeah.
2: Oh, wow.
1: Do that. Yep. Or the little what do they call those phones when it was a cordless?
0: Yeah.
1: The cordless, yeah. You can do that too. But you have to have, that's the sound. That's it.
0: My daughter, by the way, we were thrifting and found an old rotary phone, and she was so amazed. She's like, "This is satisfying." It really is.
1: So many people are
0: analog is awesome.
1: A lot of people are going back to it with the AI stuff, and there's something about it. We're kind of getting a little off the.
2: Well, even the idea here of being tethered to, I get that it's Bluetooth and it's using current technology, but if you're tethered to a rotary phone, you can't go anywhere, right? It's up to your ear. You get a long enough cord,
1: you get that cord that goes all the way down to the ground.
2: Yeah, but you can't put somebody on speaker and hit mute because, I'm going to, go make something in the kitchen or go to the bathroom. Or like, there are people who wear their ear pods in the shower to talk to you.
0: Who does that?
2: How do you
0: wash your hair?
2: Some good dude I was talking to, and he was like, "Well, I'm in the shower." And I go, we're done.
0: Will somebody get that, please?
1: All right. So if you want to, it's $37. And it's sell to Jack. It's sell and then the number two, Jack. Sell to Jack. It's a website, but you can also get it on Amazon. Like I said, it's $37. You got to just hook it up. You plug up the little thing. Easy peasy. You're going to be super retro cool. New truck, big

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7: 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Today we're saying thanks to my team, the First Shift Rough Mill Gang. 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
7: Becoming sunny today. Temperatures upper 60s to near 70. Complete weekend forecast coming up. Now, Big Country News. A military fighter jet crashed yesterday in northwest Michigan. The F-16 went down near Grand Thursday afternoon during a training exercise. The pilot ejected before the crash. No one on the ground was injured. The pilot was hospitalized and an evacuation order was issued for a one-mile radius because of air quality concerns. The crash made national headlines and is linked to a possible bird collision. The pilot was from the Texas Air National Guard on a training mission out of Alpena. The pilot, the only occupant of the fighter jet. Most residents who were evacuated were able to return home Thursday by 10 p.m. Military personnel remained at the crash site late last night. Up to 2,000 are expected to participate in Sunday's Ironman competition in Frankfort. The course includes a swim in Betsy Bay, biking on M22, and a run along Lake Michigan. Other weekend events include the truck show in St. Ignace and Tap into the Trails in Sheboygan. Thursday night in Buffalo, the Bills celebrated the opening of their new stadium by beating the Lions 41-31. I'm Mike Grisdale.
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7: Here is our forecast across Big Country. Becoming mostly sunny today, upper 60s to around 70. Mostly cloudy and cool tonight, low 48. For the weekend, partly to mostly sunny tomorrow, high Saturday near 70. Mostly sunny near 70 Sunday. Extended outlook, partly sunny and 60s expected Monday.
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0: Justin says, man, nothing ages you faster than seeing someone from high school and thinking, dang, that got old.
1: Rachel says, do you think washers and dryers are siblings or are they dating?
0: Dating. Amber says, the moment I enter the shower, every sound outside sounds like someone is breaking into the house.
1: And Anthony tweets, we couldn't afford to get the kayak my son wanted for his birthday, so we got the cake shaped like a kayak. Now he can have his kayak and eat it too.
0: Oh, God, get us out of this.

0: and Bubba Tasty Tweets. Hubba Bubba flavored.
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5: 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Mike Grisdale, a Friday morning sports break. Thursday night in Buffalo, the Bills celebrated the opening of their new stadium, beating the Detroit Lions 41-31. Detroit did make it respectable with 4 touchdown passes from Jared Goff. Lions now 1-1, back home a week from Sunday when they host the Jets. College football, number 19, Michigan, a 34-point favorite when they host UTEP 3:30 Saturday at the Big House. Michigan State, a 29-point underdog at Notre Dame Saturday night. Ferris State, 3-0 start, hosts Kentucky Christian tomorrow in Big Rapids. NHL Red Wings training camp continues in Detroit. Their first preseason game is Monday at Columbus. And last night in Chicago, White Sox beat the Tigers 3-1. Same two teams tonight in Chicago.
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0: 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Break out the microwave popcorn and let's party.
1: Let's go have some fun! Yeah! 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

0: During football season, you are going to notice something that's you may have probably never heard before. It's something that we call Friday Football Faithful. You know, sometimes you get a little weird. People go, oh, they're going to pray. We think it's important that our kids, that there's some sort of a prayer coverage over our kids when they're playing ball. And it's not just the players. It's also the cheerleaders,
1: the band,
0: concession workers, everybody.
1: Everybody involved with it, you know, administration and whatnot. So we just wanted to make sure that we did our part to do what we can by helping out by saying a little prayer here. And BJ Brack is in with us. Hi there, BJ.
2: Hey, how are you?
1: Doing really good. We'd love to have you lead us in a prayer today.
2: All right. Appreciate it. Thanks for letting me be here. Let's pray. Gracious and loving God, we give you thanks for the opportunity to gather for this exciting football game. We pray for the players, the coaches, that they will be able to play hard and use their talents for your honor and glory. We pray that you would keep the players safe and that everyone would compete in a sportsmanlike manner. Even though we come into this game as rivals on the football field, help us to be brothers and sisters off the field. We pray for these communities and all the people that are here. Oh God, we pray for these schools. Be with the administrators, teachers, and students as they begin a new school year. Make these schools be great places of learning and growth for all of our young people. Oh God, be present here tonight as we fellowship and have fun in the name of football. Watch over us and let us have a great night. It's in the name of...

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1: On Friday.

saw the old man's face. Front page obituary. He was a millionaire. He left his fortune to some guy he barely knew. His kids were mad as hell.

0: missed Luke Bryan on the show, got the interview up on all of our socials, YouTube, Instagram, TikTok. Check it out. And this is on the new album that just came out. It's Luke Bryan, Finders Keepers, a duet with the other Luke. We have two Lukes in one song.
1: What?
0: Finders Keepers.

0: it's Finders Keepers, the duet with Luke Combs with Big D and Bubba. So the big concert special, CMA presents I Will Always Love You, the celebration of Dolly Parton, now has a release date. Big D will be performing. It's going to be amazing. They've released the date. It's going to be Wednesday, October 21st, 9 p.m. on ABC. And then the next day, available for you to stream on Hulu.
1: Oh, they're going to put it on the network, huh?
0: Yeah, they're actually like real TV. So they filmed it at the Belmont University Fisher Center. I can't talk now. I guess I'm just so nervous. So they're going to go ahead and do this October 21st. I'm excited.
1: Yeah, man.
0: I can't wait to see like this

0: Celebration of Dolly.
1: So it's a bunch of other people singing her songs, I guess.
0: Yeah.
1: Okay. Do you know who's singing it?
2: No, I don't. I'm trying to see.
1: You're good at this.
2: Well, no, I mean, dude, I just got the... I was like, breaking news. I mean, I wanted to get in there.
1: It came out yesterday, but okay.
0: Well, but, still...
1: Just be better. I need you to be better. Man.
0: Okay, I will be better.
1: Step up.
0: Jane Fonda is going to do a statement there. I've got that.
1: Jane Fonda.

0: Big D and Bubba, 1-800-667-8686.
1: So back at Monday Night Football, Taylor Swift and what's that guy's name?
0: Tom Cruise.
1: Tom Cruise, yeah, hanging out.
0: Yeah, and you know what was interesting is like I was like, what are they doing hanging out? It's not a pairing you would actually think that, you know, Taylor and Tom would be hanging, you know? Like, he said she was like talking ball with him the whole time and that she knew football like back to front. Like, apparently she didn't know football at all until she and Travis met. And then now she's like so deep in the weeds that she's like, she actually understands reading defenses and all that kind of stuff. And he's like, she went pretty deep into it. I just realized why they were hanging out.
1: Because they're rich?

0: No. He's got a movie coming out.
1: Oh, the Digger movie. Oh, yeah. Is it about football?
0: No, is it about football?
1: I don't know.
0: It's the one where he's got like all the facial makeup on. And it's funny because they had to make him look older. That's the weird thing about Tom Cruise. They had to actually make him look older.
1: So I don't understand. He always has a movie.
0: He has a movie coming out. That's why they were hanging out, because he wanted people to talk about them because the movie comes out this weekend.
1: Oh, gotcha.
0: I'm like, oh, yeah, that's a very good way to. It's like him jumping on the couch at Oprah's place. You know, he had stuff coming out then.
1: Yeah, you're right.
0: And so now, yeah, they put him in the box.
1: A crummy commercial.
0: Yeah, put him in the box with Taylor. And every time they, well, there's Taylor Swift and Tom Cruise hanging out. I wonder what they're talking about. They're talking about, hey, somebody got paid to hang out with Tom Cruise. That's what they're thinking.
2: TGIF. You're getting the weekend kicked off with Big D and Bubba.
1: Hey, what's up? It's Big D and Bubba, and the wait is over. We made it. Football is here, and so is DraftKings.
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1: Good morning.
2: Hey.
1: How are y'all?
2: We're good. What's up?
1: I just wanted to call and say, hallelujah, I loved the prayer.
2: No, good. Yeah.
1: I am so excited to see Big D and Bubba stand up for the Lord.
2: Well, good.
0: He didn't need us to stand up for him, that's for sure. But yeah.
1: you know what I mean.
2: Yeah. No, our mama's raised us right.
1: Exactly. And to show that you would use your platform to do something like that and go out to millions of listeners, I just applaud you both.
0: Well, millions?
2: Millions.

0: And we have 17 listeners. Oh, what are you talking about?
1: We counted once.
2: No, I'm 18.
0: No, we had somebody move.
1: Yeah, Crystal is out.
0: Yeah, so. Crystal left. Yeah, her husband got that job. He's been looking. Yeah, I'm happy for him, you know, but I hate to lose her because we, you know, we need.
1: But we're glad that we have you.
2: And I don't know if anybody's ever told you this before, but I absolutely live for the tweets.
1: Aw.
0: It's a song mainly. You just like the jingle. Everyone else, everyone loves the jingle.
1: I like the silly jokes.
0: And it's pretty good. They're pretty good.
2: I do too. Some of them are hysterical.
0: Yeah, we get some good ones. Tasty tweets.
2: Yep.
0: Well, it's good checking in with you. Hope you have a wonderful rest of your day, and don't do anything stupid.
2: Y'all too.
0: All right.
2: Oh, absolutely not. All right, y'all have a good one.
1: You too. Bye.
0: See you. Bye.
2: Bye.
1: Monday should be a pretty fun show. Comedian Leanne Morgan is going to be joining us.
0: Nice.
1: Love her. And then also Ashley Cook is going to be in the studio. So we'll have a good Monday for you. And hopefully you have a great weekend. Watch some football. Make your bets. Don't forget DraftKings code Bubba.
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He was the featured artist this week on the Today Show's City Concert Series. Played some cuts off his new album, Silver Sands Marina, that comes out a week from today. Kenny Chesney. And save it for a rainy day, winding us into the 10 o'clock hour through another great set of music. How you doing? Steve jumping in. Next several hours, it's you and me and, boy, the likes of Tim McGraw, Chris Stapleton, and Lainey Wilson coming up. Zach Top now with South of Sanity. 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

0: Yes, sir. The heart remembers something like that. Tim McGraw, as we wander our way through a Friday together, a first responder Friday, thanks to Pollard's Quick Lube and Service in Indian River. And today we tip our cap to Joe Travers from Charlevoix, a paramedic along with a member of the fire department. Caitlin, his daughter, sent in the nomination, and she says, "My dad, Joe, has been in the public service industry since he was 18. He joined the Coast Guard and served 25 years. Then he worked for the Charlevoix County Sheriff's Department for 15 years, all while working as a firefighter. Said the past 9 or 10 years, he's worked as a paramedic as well for East Jordan and Charlevoix. Got the biggest heart, and at 67 years old, he still gets up and works 48-hour shifts, yet he never complains. Truly has a heart of gold. He's one of the smartest men I know." He said, "I joined EMS because of him." The words of Caitlin, the daughter of Joe Travers from Charlevoix, this week's first responder on First Responder Friday here at Big Country 102.9.
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Kind of a mixed bag as we head in the final weekend of summer as far as the weather forecast goes. Looks like partly cloudy skies for most of the day. We'll see those begin to increase. We'll start to pick up some isolated rain showers this afternoon into the evening. Highs will be in the 60s to low 70s. Looking at scattered rain showers continuing tonight. Lows in the 40s and 50s. And Saturday, maybe some isolated showers in the morning. Those are expected to pass, partly to mostly cloudy skies after that. Highs on Saturday, mainly in the 60s. Should be dry Sunday, but cloudy. Highs in the 60s to low 70s. Right now, great country music and a great big set. Keep this one moving with Luke Bryan. 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

He's a ranch hand in a pinch, man. Hotter than the red on the cattle brand. Cause she's a gold digger with a quick trigger. A cast iron skillet swinging lid flipper.

0: just want my horseback.
1: I like that one. The latest from Cody Johnson, Horseback on Big Country 102.9. Well, summer just feels like it absolutely flew by. Of course, Labor Day weekend has come and gone. A lot of folks look at that as the end of summer, but this is the official last weekend of summer. Did you get a chance to get away at all this year? Only 51% of Americans say they managed to do that, have a getaway this summer. Even if it was just over a long weekend or a holiday, 12% say they opted for local trips, staycations. And really, it's more about just relaxing than it is a long, detailed trip, right? For most people, it's easier to plan a trip long in advance so you've got it to look forward to and all your ducks in a row. For those that didn't take a summer trip, some of the reasons you might expect. Number one, finances. That's a common reason. Along with other family and household obligations, transportation issues, work, school, and other schedules. Maybe they just don't like the beach, want to get away in another season. Did you take a summer trip? We went down to St. Augustine for a little bit in Florida. In the summertime, Florida, just not for me. That's the lesson I learned this year. I would go back again in the winter and see if that's any better, but it was just brutal. We'll take care of this. I got great music on the way. Fire up another big set. Taylor Swift is next on Big Country 102.9.
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She spent time rubbing elbows with one of the biggest movie stars in the world at the Chiefs home opener the other night, sitting in the luxury box with Tom Cruise, Taylor Swift, singing our song as we wind it through the 10 o'clock hour. It's Steve here with you. And would you say Morgan Wallen was snubbed with regards to CMA nominations? He was only nominated twice, and both are in the category of musical event of the year for his collaborations with other artists. No nod for entertainer of the year or male vocalist. He is one of the biggest touring acts in the country music world. Kind of ironic that he

0: He's not been nominated for many of these awards. I don't think it bothers him much. Here's Morgan now. It's Love Somebody. 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

0: And don't forget, if you're looking for something fun to do this weekend and a way to help a great cause, you can head out to Boyne City. A big event going on at the Boyne City Performing Arts on Saturday night. It'll be CeCe from the X Factor and coming to Northern Michigan, putting on a big concert presented by the Boyne Firefighters Association. 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We'll take care of this. I got great music on the way. Another big set. 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

She seems to be one of the more polarizing artists to come along lately in country music. Some lovers, some not such big fans of Stella Lefty. Boston helping us into the 11 o'clock hour as we wander our way through a big Friday together. Thanks for stopping by and letting me be a part of yours. Steve is my name. Coming up this hour, great country to share from Cody Johnson and Tucker Wetmore. Ella Langley's coming up too. It's Josh Turner now. Your man. It's Big Country 102.9. Baby,

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0: A writer and roper by trade before he got into country music, still loves the lifestyle. In fact, he'll host his third annual Cody Johnson Championship event in Belton, Texas, coming up in October. The painter wrapping up a great set of music as we wander our way into the weekend together. 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

He's playing in Michigan this weekend, bringing his brunette tour to the Masonic Temple in Detroit. Tickets are still available if you want to make a jaunt down there. It's Tucker Wetmore, of course. And who told you that as we wander through another great set of music? Big Friday together, you and me and Chris Stapleton. 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

0: A 16-year-old fry cook named Lionel Sternberger was working at his dad's hamburger stand just outside of L.A. Apparently, he burned one side of a burger and decided he would cover it up with cheese to hide it. Now, question posed, why did they have the cheese on hand that he could just conveniently cover up his mistake? And, I mean, even though you put the cheese on it, who wouldn't notice their burgers burnt? But they say that's the origin of the cheeseburger. I could go for a big greasy cheeseburger for lunch. More great music's on the way. Got Lady A, Riley Green, and Nate Smith coming up. 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

Well, we're just about getting on lunchtime around these parts. Did you know today is National Cheeseburger Day? And they say the cheeseburger may have been invented by mistake. Jason Aldean there with Whiskey Drink. This story sounds a little suspect to me, though. They say in Pasadena, California in 1924,

otherwise, looks like it's going to be kind of a mixed bag for this final weekend of summer. Today, they say clouds will increase, and we'll start to see some isolated rain showers move in late afternoon and into the evening. Those are mainly going to be confined to the northern lower and over central Michigan. Highs will be in the 60s to low 70s today. Continuing scattered rain showers tonight, lows in the 40s and 50s. And Saturday's got some morning rain possible. That'll clear out, but the skies will stay partly to mostly cloudy. Looking for afternoon highs mainly in the 60s. Should be dry for your Sunday, mostly cloudy with highs in the 60s to low 70s. Right now, great country music and a great big set. 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

0: It's Big D and Bubba coming up on Monday morning. Comedian Leanne Morgan.
1: 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And let me tell you something. Everybody is high on marijuana.
2: 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We're back with you Monday morning, bright and early, with Big D and Bubba.
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0: Looking for love in Oklahoma? That's a losing game. There ain't none. Luke Combs putting the wraps on a big set of music, winding through it together on a Friday. And ever since Dolly Parton passed away, there's been a lot of different ways that people have been paying tribute. And as we head into fall, 20 farms across the U.S. and Canada have created Dolly Parton-themed corn mazes to honor the late country icon. Now, the mazes are pretty big. You might expect that because of her hair. Some folks find it endearing as a tribute to the country music legend. Others think it might be a little corny. I looked it up. I think the closest one to us is down in Grand Rapids. If you're interested in getting lost in Dolly Parton, maybe find a Dolly Parton corn maze. We'll take care of this. Great music's on the way. Yeah, Leanne Womack's next. It's Big Country 102.9.
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8: Time for a news update. A military fighter jet crashed yesterday in northwest Michigan. The F-16 went down near Grawn Thursday afternoon during a training exercise, with the pilot ejecting before the crash. The pilot was hospitalized. No one on the ground was injured. However, an evacuation order was issued for a 1 mile radius because of air quality concerns. Those people were able to return home Thursday night. The crash made national headlines and was linked to a possible bird collision. The pilot was from the Texas Air National Guard on a training mission out of Alpena and the only occupant of the fighter jet. Military personnel remained at the crash site until late last night. The Emmett County Sheriff's Office has confirmed that 66-year-old Stephen Crissell of Petoskey is dead after a reported shooting in Bear Creek Township Thursday. Charles Butcher III, 73, of Petoskey, has been arrested, is now facing an open murder charge. The investigation continues. Up to 2,000 are expected to participate in Sunday's Ironman competition in Frankfort. The course includes a swim in Betsy Bay, biking on M22, and a run along Lake Michigan. Other weekend events include the 30th Richard Crane Memorial Truck Show in St. Ignace. This includes the Parade of Lights on the Mackinac Bridge Saturday night. There will be a full day of events tomorrow in Sheboygan with Tap Into the Trails. Michigan's Firemen's Festival is in Roscommon. It's Paddle Antrim Festival in Bel Air, Taste of Harbor Springs Saturday afternoon, and the Onaway State Park Harvest Festival this weekend. Tonight's Mega Millions were $244 million. Thursday night football in Buffalo, the Bills celebrated the opening of their new stadium, beating the Lions 41-31. Last night in Chicago, White Sox beat the Tigers 3-1. And this is week 4 of the high school football season. I'm Mike Grisdale.
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0: D and Bubba coming up on Monday morning. 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

Lunchtime requests, takeout tunes with Tri-County Building Centers as we roll it into the 12 o'clock hour. Lauren Elena and Chase Matthew, it's All My Exes on the way. Music from Gabby Barrett lined up already. We'll hear from Luke Combs down the line. Something I can play for you, it's pretty simple. 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

0: She's in our neck of the woods today. A sold-out show coming up tonight at Odawa Casino in Petoskey. 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

Final weekend of summer, and the weather forecast, kind of a mixed bag. It looks partly cloudy through most of the day today, although we will see clouds on the increase, start to pick up some rain showers late afternoon into the evening. Mainly confined to the northern lower, we'll have highs in the 60s to low 70s. Scattered rain continuing tonight could affect some of the Friday night football, lows in the 40s and 50s. And into the weekend, maybe some morning showers on Saturday, partly to mostly cloudy otherwise, highs in the 60s. Sunday should be dry, cloudy, with highs in the 60s to low 70s. Right now, great country music by request here through the lunch hour. It's Jason Aldean. It's Big Country.

0: So the dream of instant rich is alive and well with a couple of big lottery draws coming up this weekend. 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

0: 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These guys say 12 shows is what they've got on tap for this year for their big comeback. It all starts at the Stagecoach Festival in Indio, California in April of next year. 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

0: I wonder if he'll notch any more number one hits in his career. I mean, 60's a nice round number. That one went to number one. Off the album of the same name, Carrying Your Love With Me, it's George Strait, of course, here on your home for the best country. It's Big Country 102.9. 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Probably got time to squeeze in a couple of more. We'll do this and get back to that here on Big Country 102.9.
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Well, it's been one of those weeks where we've got so many different things to win and so many different ways to win them. 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And of course, for veterans and service members, we've got the Helmets for Heroes guttering thing going on with Rainbow Seamless Systems and gutter helmets. So go to our website. You'll get details on all of those things and so many more. Great country music. Well, keep it locked right here for that on the way this hour. Jason Aldean, Kenny Chesney, and Keith Urban. 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

0: all summer we hardly knew ye. It's hard to believe that Tuesday officially marks the beginning of fall. And if you want one last hurrah this last weekend of summer, some experts put together tips on how to get the most out of it. And they say it starts, well, with spending some time outside. Maybe go for a hike or visit a park, take a walk to break up all the time we spend indoors. They say when weekends rolls around, whether it's this last weekend of summer or any time, wake up at the same time every day. Like you would be getting up to go to work. You'll get more out of your weekend and you won't mess up your sleep schedule heading for the next week. Split the days doing stuff and doing nothing at all. You know, you could spend some time today and tomorrow hanging out with friends, running errands, finishing chores, and then on Sunday, use it as a day to reset. And then they say, let it start tonight. Get one thing done. Maybe it's hanging out with friends. Maybe it's knocking out your laundry. They say if you check at least one thing off your to-do list on Friday night, tends to free up more time on your Saturday and Sunday. That just makes sense, don't it? Whatever you do, hope you have a great last weekend of summer. Hope you take us along as well for great country music with Big Country 102.9.
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Weekend weather forecast has partly cloudy skies for today, though we'll see the clouds on the increase and pick up some isolated rain showers starting late afternoon and into the evening. Mainly isolated down in the northern lower. Highs will be in the 60s to low 70s. Scattered rain possible tonight, could affect some Friday night lights. Lows back in the 40s and 50s. And Saturday, maybe some morning showers, partly to mostly cloudy. Otherwise, highs in the 60s. And Sunday looks dry and cloudy with highs in the 60s to low 70s. Right now, great country music, great big set. Keep this one rolling with Kelsey and Kenny. 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

0: Kid at heart, the voting is now open for the 12 finalists vying for a spot in the National Toy Hall of Fame this year. The Strong National Museum of Play announced the nominees on Wednesday and opened the public voting alongside a panel of judges who will select the winners in November. This year, it'll be Tickle Me Elmo, The Playground Slide, and Bingo among the 12 finalists. Others that are up for enshrinement, Care Bears, Yahtzee, Mahjong, the Pokemon Trading Card Game, Bop It, Monster High Dolls, Polly Pocket, the game Mousetrap, and the game Sorry. Last year, Tickle Me Elmo was on the ballot but didn't make the cut. The three that got in, Battleship, Slime, and Trivial Pursuit. Of the nominees, what do you think should be in the Toy Hall of Fame? More great music's on the way. I got Ty Myers next. It's Big Country 102.9.
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0: 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Comedian Leanne Morgan.
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0: Seems like it's mixed reviews for Carrie Underwood's Sunday Night Football theme this year. She went with a more rock-tinged version, and, fans are a bit divided. Some praising the fresh sound, others saying she should have left the song well enough alone. I'll have to listen a little closer this Sunday and see how I feel about it. Paired up with Cody Johnson there, I'm Gonna Love You, winding through another great set of music. And we've got more to get to before this hour's up. We'll take care of the business and get back with John Michael Montgomery next on Big Country 102.9.
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It's Taylor Swift now. 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

0: Well, tomorrow's the big night over at the Boyne City Performing Arts. CeCe is going to be in town, a fundraising concert sponsored by the Boyne Firefighters Association. 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

Final weekend of summer on tap. Looks like partly to mostly cloudy skies for the remainder of the day. Clouds will be on the increase, and we'll start to see some rain showers, more likely in the northern lower this afternoon and evening. Highs from the 60s to low 70s. Scattered rain hanging around tonight. Lows in the 40s and 50s, and your weekend. Saturday, maybe some morning showers. Should see partly to mostly cloudy skies otherwise.

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I wonder which side of him Faith Hill fell for, the real bad boy or the real good man. Maybe a little bit of both. Tim McGraw here on Big Country 102.9. Winding through another great set of music as we wind it through the 2 o'clock hour. Still to come, Zach Thompson, Kane Brown. And now it's Luke Combs. It's Big Country.

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0: Good in there from Zach Top, wrapping up a great set of music and just about going to wrap up our time together as well. Steve with one foot out the door, but you stick around, have some fun with Greg. He's going to be in here next. 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I'll be back with you on Monday. We'll get a chance to hang out, have some fun, do it all over again. Till the next time we do get a chance to talk, just that one thing I like to ask of you, if you would, won't you please take care of one another out there? Do always watch out for that other guy, though, because he's probably not watching out for you. Until the next time, Steve saying so long for just a while here at Big Country 102.9.
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Russell Dickerson, Worth Your Wild on Big Country 102.9. Coming up later this hour, we've got Cece on the horizon today. She's in concert tomorrow night in Boyne City at the High School Performing Arts. Tickets are $35. You can either get them online at tix.com or at the Chamber. So we'll be checking out a song from her later on this hour. Also, it's a First Responder Friday. We'll repeat today's salute coming up in about 10 minutes.

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0: Luke Combs, Beautiful Crazy on Big Country 102.9. Again, it's a First Responder Friday. Our nomination submitted by Caitlin, and she would like us to salute her dad, Joe Travers of Charlevoix. She says, "My dad, Joe, has been in the public service industry since he was 18 when he joined the Coast Guard and served 25 years. Then he worked for the Charlevoix County Sheriff Department for 15 years, all while working as a firefighter. The past 9 to 10 years, he has worked as a paramedic for East Jordan and Charlevoix. He has the biggest heart, and at 67, he still gets up and works 48-hour shifts and never complains. He truly has a heart of gold, one of the smartest men I know. I joined EMS because of him. Thank you, Joe, for your service. And if you know of somebody deserving of some recognition, just let us know. Go to our website for all the details at BigCountry1029.com. 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

0: Thomas Rhett, after all the bars are closed on Big Country 102.9. Well, we want you to see Dan and Shay at the Acrisure Amphitheater in Grand Rapids. They're going to be there on Friday night, October 2nd, along with Tyler Hubbard and Josh Ross. 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

Jason Aldean. Don't tell on me on Big Country 102.9. Forecast for today and the weekend, high 63 and some sunshine. A few more clouds coming in tonight, down to the mid-40s. Partly sunny, about 65 for tomorrow. Mostly sunny on Sunday for this last official weekend of summer. High Sunday, 65. 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

0: 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Comedian Leanne Morgan.
1: 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Everybody is high on marijuana.
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0: Josh Ross, Hate How You Look on Big Country 102.9. Coming up next hour, another one of your favorite comedians. We'll have Laughter at 20 After, brought to you by Northern Michigan's iconic family restaurant, the one-of-a-kind Amsite Inn, just off 31 between Pelston and Brutus.
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0: Today on the horizon, CeCe, who's going to be performing at the Boyne City High School Performing Arts tomorrow night at 7. She first got widespread recognition as a contestant on season 2 of The X Factor USA, where her powerful vocals and distinctive style made her a standout. She eventually finished in 6th, leaving a lasting impression on the judges and viewers. Following her time on the show, she continued to pursue her musical career. 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
8: Time for a news update. A military fighter jet crashed yesterday in northwest Michigan. The F-16 went down near Grand Thursday afternoon during a training exercise, with the pilot ejecting before the crash. The pilot was hospitalized. No one on the ground was injured. However, an evacuation order was issued for a one-mile radius because of air quality concerns. Those people were able to return home Thursday night. The crash made national headlines and was linked to a possible bird collision. The pilot was from the Texas Air National Guard on a training mission out of Alpena and the only occupant of the fighter jet. Military personnel remained at the crash site until late last night. The Emmett County Sheriff's Office has confirmed that 66-year-old Stephen Crissell of Petoskey is dead after a reported shooting in Bear Creek Township Thursday. Charles Butcher III, 73, of Petoskey, has been arrested, is now facing an

0: open murder charge. The investigation continues. Up to 2,000 are expected to participate in Sunday's Ironman competition in Frankfurt. The course includes a swim in Betsy Bay, biking on M22, and a run along Lake Michigan. Other weekend events include the 30th Richard Crane Memorial Truck Show in St. Ignace. This includes the Parade of Lights on the Mackinac Bridge Saturday night. There will be a full day of events tomorrow in Sheboygan with Tap Into the Trails. Michigan's Firemen's Festival is in Roscommon. It's Paddle Antrim Festival in Bel Air, Taste of Harbor Springs Saturday afternoon, and the Onaway State Park Harvest Festival this weekend. Tonight's Mega Millions worth $244 million. Thursday night football in Buffalo, the Bills celebrated the opening of their new stadium, beating the Lions 41-31. Last night in Chicago, White Sox beat the Tigers 3-1. And this is week 4 of the high school football season. I'm Mike Grisdale.
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0: Hey, it's Big D and Bubba coming up on Monday morning. Comedian Leanne Morgan.
1: 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And let me tell you something. Everybody is high on marijuana.
2: 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We're back with you Monday morning, bright and early with Big D and Bubba.
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albums out today. It's called That's Just Me, his fourth album. Brooks and Dunn is a guest on there with him, along with Randy Owen and Jake Worthington. Here's Think As You Drunk. 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

0: John Michael Montgomery with I Swear on Big Country 102.9 on this National Cheeseburger Day. Apparently, we prefer American cheese over cheddar here in the U.S., but it's close. Personally, I'll take whatever you got. You know, a restaurant in Michigan once made a 1,800-pound cheeseburger that cost $10,000. 2,000 pounds of meat, 300 pounds of cheese, tomatoes, onions, pickles, and lettuce, and a bun that weighed 250 pounds. It took 16 hours to cook it up, and when it was all put together, it was almost 3 feet tall and 6 feet wide.
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5: Yeah, you want to funny it up a little?
6: Here's something I miss, is being able to just push somebody into a pool. You ever remember you could do that? There was a time about 15 years ago, you could just push somebody into a pool and then you become the king of said pool party. You are the best. Because it's hilarious. You know why? Because he's wet and he didn't want to be. You can't do that today. You do it to someone today and you ruin their life for a few weeks. You push them in, they go, oh man, my iPhone, all my contacts are gone. My iPod, there go my songs. My iPad, I was writing a book on my iPad. I was going to be the first guy to do that. Now that's all gone. Thanks a lot. 15 years ago, you push somebody in a pool and they go, oh, my LA lights stopped blinking. Oh, man. That's a shame. Pass me that Crystal Pepsi.
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0: Chris Stapleton starting over on Big Country 102.9. If you didn't hear the good news, Montgomery Gentry featuring Eddie Montgomery is coming to the Trailside Campground near Wolverine next Saturday night, along with Lee Faizeau, also the Whiskey Wranglers, live at the Trailside Campground. 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
2: Time for a news update. A military fighter jet crashed yesterday in northwest Michigan. The F-16 went down near Grand Thursday afternoon during a training exercise, with the pilot ejecting before the crash. The pilot was hospitalized. No one on the ground.

0: ground was injured. However, an evacuation order was issued for a one-mile radius because of air quality concerns. Those people were able to return home Thursday night. The crash made national headlines and was linked to a possible bird collision. The pilot was from the Texas Air National Guard on a training mission out of Alpena and the only occupant of the fighter jet. Military personnel remained at the crash site until late last night. The Emmett County Sheriff's Office has confirmed that 66-year-old Stephen Crissell of Petoskey is dead after a reported shooting in Bear Creek Township Thursday. Charles Butcher III, 73, of Petoskey, has been arrested, is now facing an open murder charge. The investigation continues. Up to 2,000 are expected to participate in Sunday's Ironman competition in Frankfort. The course includes a swim in Betsy Bay, biking on M22, and a run along Lake Michigan. Other weekend events include the 30th Richard Crane Memorial Truck Show in St. Ignace. This includes the Parade of Lights on the Mackinac Bridge Saturday night. There will be a full day of events tomorrow in Sheboygan with Tap Into the Trails. Michigan's Firemen's Festival is in Roscommon. It's Paddle Antrim Festival in Bel Air, Taste of Harbor Springs Saturday afternoon, and the Onaway State Park Harvest Festival this weekend. Tonight's Mega Millions worth $244 million. Thursday night football in Buffalo, the Bills celebrated the opening of their new stadium, beating the Lions 41-31. Last night in Chicago, White Sox beat the Tigers 3-1. And this is week 4 of the high school football season. I'm Mike Grisdale.
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0: It's Big D and Bubba coming up on Monday morning. Comedian Leanne Morgan.
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0: 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It's a Kring thing. Well, they do this every year. The National Toy Hall of Fame has revealed their 12 finalists for this year's class. Bingo, Bop It, Care Bears, Mahjong, Monster High Dolls, the board game Mousetrap, Pokemon Trading Cards, Polly Pocket, The Slide, yes, the actual playground slide, the board game Sorry, Tickle Me Elmo, and Yahtzee. The winners are going to be voted on by industry experts. Tickle Me Elmo just keeps getting nominated, but didn't make the cut again. The three that did make it in last year were Battleship, Slime, and Trivial Pursuit.
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Weekend forecast, mostly cloudy tonight, dipping down to the mid-40s again. Partly sunny, mid-60s for tomorrow, mostly sunny Sunday. And again, highs in the mid-60s for this last

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Luke Bryan's new album, Signs, is out. 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

0: 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Much too young to feel this damn old. 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

0: 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Rethink some things. 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Richard Crane Memorial Truck Show. 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

Montgomery Gentry on Big Country 102.9. And if you ever stop loving me, Eddie's going to be in northern Michigan at the Trailside Campground in Wolverine coming up next Saturday night, along with special guest Lee Faisu and the Whiskey Wranglers. The show is at 7:30. 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

0: It's Big D and Bubba coming up on Monday morning. Comedian Leanne Morgan.
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0: Taylor Swift on Knew It on Knew You on Big Country 102.9. Well, something else to do this weekend. Tomorrow it's Tap into the Trails with Kids Fun at the Children's Trail. 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Also Oktoberfest music at Festival Square. 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

0: It's Big D and Bubba coming up on Monday morning. 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

0: Tradition Band is bringing their rowdy sound to victories at Odawa Casino Petoskey. 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Doors open at 8, show starts at 9. Then keep the night going with DJ Hopkeys. 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